KSN 92.5. It's David Guetta and Ava Max, and it seems like the younger crowd has a very interesting way to go on dates now. They go on ones that they don't actually want to be on to prepare for the ones that they do want to be on. We're going to talk more about that in 10 minutes, but first it's Olivia Rodrigo. 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

0: Jason, 92.5, your 10 in a row. Hit music station, it's Somber with Home Wrecker, and Gen Z might not have any homes to wreck if they're going to keep dating the way that they do, because younger people are intentionally dating people that they find unattractive or are completely uninterested in to improve their romantic skills, treating dates like what they call emotional cardio. Now, these less appealing dates help you let go of unrealistic expectations, and it's reducing some pressure, and it's letting you get out some practice, which I completely understand. You're not supposed to tell the other person about it, though. That's where I have a problem with this, is you know exactly what you're doing, and they don't. So I think this one's a little bit weird and a little bit mean, but I see the idea behind it. Now I'm curious. Is this something that you've partaken in? Have you gone on a, quote, practice date? Or were you the victim of a practice date? I really hope not. But let me know your experience. Text, call 417-578-9292. Keep it right here. We've got Usher and Ludacris on deck. It's Kissin' 92.5.
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11: Wet, stormy tonight, then the heat really builds Wednesday. Flood watch through Tuesday morning. Could be some heavy downpours tonight and a couple of isolated storms. Heat advisory Tuesday afternoon and evening with feels like temps to 100. 74 degrees tonight. A few gusty storms remain possible. Sunny and turning very hot Tuesday. A high of 90. Heat index levels to 100. I'm meteorologist Mark Thibodeau.

Kissin' 92.5, it's Usher, Ludacris, and Lil Jon. It's Dalton. And if I were to ask you, do you want to hear your favorite song? I'm sure your answer would be yeah. I would be shocked if it wasn't. And if that's the case, well, lucky for you, you can always hear your favorite song with us when you make a request by sending a message to 417-578-9292 on the Kissin' text line. Speaking of your favorites, that's all I've got coming up from Tate McRae and Teddy Swims. But first, here's Gracie Abrams. It's Kissin' 92.5.

0: 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We've got Zara Larson coming up next. 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

Kissin' 92.5, your 10 in a row hit music station. It's Dalton still with you tonight with plenty of time and plenty more of your favorite hits. And don't forget, coming up soon, you're going to have the chance to win $92 in free play to Grand Lake Casino. So keep it right here and keep your phone at the ready. But like I said, more of your favorite hits on the way, including Miles Smith and Alex Warren. But before we get there, it's the newest from Bruno Mars with Risk It All. It's Kissin' 92.5.

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Kissin' 92.5, it's Dalton, and I'm not lying when I tell you that right now, if you call 417-578-9292, you're going to be entered for the chance to win $92 in free play to Grand Lake Casino, because it's time to pop off this evening. And what are we talking about? Well, recently, the world record was set for the largest game of human foosball, which is really cool, but I wanted to know, what's a game that you can make human-sized and it would go very, very poorly, very, very fast? Again, call 417-578-9292 right now. Again, you also get that chance to win some free play to Grand Lake Casino. Again, 417-578-9292 right now. It's Bella Kay. Hello.

0: Awesome. So, I want to know, because there was a recent human-sized foosball game, what is a human-sized game that you think would go very poorly, very quick if they actually made it?
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16: Wet, stormy tonight, then the heat really builds Wednesday. Flood watch through Tuesday morning. Could be some heavy downpours tonight and a couple of isolated storms. Heat advisory Tuesday afternoon and evening with feels like temps to 100. 74 degrees tonight. A few gusty storms remain possible. Sunny and turning very hot Tuesday. A high of 90. Heat index levels to 100. I'm meteorologist Mark Thibodeau.

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Madonna and Sabrina Carpenter are on deck right now. It's Olivia Dean.

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Kissin' 92.5 coming in at number 4 tonight for the Plato's Closet Top 9 at 9. It's Pitbull and Lil Jon's I Love Miami. Now we're getting very, very close to the top 9 at 9, close to the end of the top 9 at 9 tonight. So if you still haven't voted, do that right now inside the Kissin' mobile app or over at Kissin925.com. Right now coming in at number 3, here's Harry Styles with American Girls. 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
7: Wet, stormy tonight, then the heat really builds Wednesday. Flood watch through Tuesday morning. Could be some heavy downpours tonight and a couple of isolated storms. Heat advisory Tuesday afternoon and evening with feels like temps to 100. 74 degrees tonight. A few gusty storms remain possible. Sunny and turning very hot Tuesday. A high of 90, heat index levels to 100. I'm meteorologist Mark Thibodeau.

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It's Dalton still hanging out with you tonight. Don't forget, today is National Best Friends Day. So make sure you tell your friend, go give your friend a high five. 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
2: 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Oh,

Kissin' 92.5, your 10 in a row hit music station. It's Dalton still hanging out with you for a couple more hours tonight. And while I'm still here, you know what I'm doing. I'm going to keep playing all of your favorite hits, so stay tuned for Sabrina Carpenter and Harry Styles. But before that, here's Tame Impala and Jenny. It's Kissin' 92.5.

Kiss at 92.5. It's Dalton still hanging out with you this Monday night. And coming up in 10 minutes, it's time for one of my favorite parts of every week, your Monday Movie Minute, where I'm going to tell you about everything in theaters that I think you need to go check out. So stay tuned. We'll go over all the details in 10. But first, here's Lady Gaga.

Kiss and 92.5, your 10 in a row. Hit Music Station, it's Bruno Mars, it's Dalton, and if you just might want to head to the theater, well, I'm here to tell you exactly what you should watch for your Monday Movie Minute, where I'm going to go over everything I've seen recently that I think you yourself should check out as well. First off, it's one that I've been really excited about, but it's sadly flying under the radar, and that is none other than Power Ballad, directed by John Carney, who is known for his music-based films, and this one, of course, is exactly the same, but the real star of the show here is none other than Paul Rudd and Nick Jonas co-starring together. And the two of them, surprisingly, although they seem polar opposites, work so well off of each other. The music is great. It's a lot of fun. Paul Rudd's my all-time favorite actor, so I am a little bit biased, but if you're a fan of his, you're going to love this one as well. It's got an 85% from critics and an 84% from audiences. After that, we have the Masters of the Universe movie, which I know a lot of people have had mixed opinions on, but I think it's a lot of fun. Director Travis Knight, who did Paranorman and the Transformers Bumblebee movie of all things, directed this one. We've also got Nicholas Galatzine, who was in The Sheep Detectives recently, and I loved that movie. Camila Mendes, who you might recognize from Riverdale, and then Jared Leto and Idris Elba make appearances as well. 66% from critics. I'm not really surprised about that, but an 87% from audiences, which is much more what I expected. And last but not least, we have Scary Movie 6. That's right, the sixth one is here, finally. The Wayans brothers return, as do Anna Faris, Regina Hall, and we've got a lot of other cameos. One returning cameo that I was very, very excited about that I won't spoil here. You gotta see it for yourself, but this one has a lot to offer in terms of parodies. Obviously, Scary Movie's known for their parodies, but this one, it manages to go on Get Out, Sinners, Weapons, Wednesday, The Substance, and even Michael, even though that just came out. So this one's all over the place. I had fun with it as well. Critics, of course, hated it, giving it a 27%. Audiences, though, are at a much more favorable 71%. But that is going to do it for your Monday Movie Minute. Let me know what you've seen recently or what you're excited to go see at the theater. Text, call 417-578-9292. Keep it right here. We've got more of your favorites on the way, including Justin Bieber coming up in just a few short minutes. It's Kissin' 92.5.

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5: Wet, stormy tonight, then the heat really builds Wednesday. Flood watch through Tuesday morning. Could be some heavy downpours tonight and a couple of isolated storms. Heat advisory Tuesday afternoon and evening with feels like temps to 100. 74 degrees tonight. A few gusty storms remain possible. Sunny and turning very hot Tuesday. A high of 90. Heat index levels to 100. I'm meteorologist Mark Thibodeau.

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0: meant to be gorgeous. 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

It's a 92.5, your 10 in a row hit music station. It's Dalton still with you for one more hour tonight. And while I'm still here, I'm going to keep doing what I do best, playing some more of your favorite hits. So stay tuned for Kendrick Lamar and SZA, as well as Chappell Roan. But before that, here's Olivia Rodrigo's Drop Dead. It's Kissin' 92.5.

you. Kissin' 92.5, it's Dalton, and we all know the high-speed chase, but did you know we have now uncovered the slow-speed chase? That's right, this is a thing. We're going to talk about it in 10 minutes, and would you be surprised to learn

Kiss and 92.5, your 10 in a row hit music station. It's Dalton, and I'm going to level with you. I would never get into a high-speed chase just because I know I don't trust my driving enough. I mean, take the legal implications out of it. I know I wouldn't make it, so I'm not going to do it. But one man decided, instead of a high-speed chase, no. A slow-speed chase is the way to go. This man was driving his unlicensed blue motorcycle, which had no lights and was quoted to sound like a weed-eat motor at 2:23 a.m. Now, this pursuit, it reached maximum speeds, maximum of 40 miles an hour, before slowing down to 15 miles an hour. An official said that it was less of a high-speed chase and more of a guided neighborhood tour. Now, eventually his motorcycle toppled over and he was unable to get up, so officers caught him. But just so you know, if you thought, maybe I don't want to go the high-speed chase route, I'm going to take it slower and see if that works, it doesn't. They're still going to get you. But at least this one was calm. Keep it right here. BTS is coming up next. It's Kiss at 92.5.

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1: 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Keep it right here. We've got more of your favorites, including this one. It's the newest from Ariana Grande with Hate That I Made You Love Me. It's Kissin' 92.5.

0: Kissin' 92.5, your 10 in a row hit music station, and that is going to do it for me tonight. My name is Dalton, and I'll be hanging out with you again tomorrow, but just because I'm getting out of here, that does not mean that you should leave just yet. Of course, we've got some more of your favorite hits, not to mention XYZ with Eric Zachary is going to help get you all the way into your Tuesday morning. And before I go, Pink Panthers and Zara Larson are coming up next. It's Kissin' 92.5.
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1: The 79th annual Tony Awards went down last night in New York City, Broadway's biggest night, celebration of all the shows. Yeah. Jordan's falling asleep in real time right now.
2: Cool, I guess.
1: There's actual elements of this that I think pertain to the average audience, even if you're not a theater or Broadway person.
2: Right.
1: Pink hosted it, which is a pretty mainstream person to host the Tonys. Usually it's like Neil Patrick Harris.
2: How many times did she touch the floor?
1: She actually did fly. She did like
3: no, she was carried around.
1: Yeah. Yeah. I mean, she made it a spectacle.
2: She probably didn't touch the floor at all.
1: I admittedly didn't watch it. I watched some of the highlights, but I thought she did a pretty good job. And she really leaned into like the, hey, I have an appreciation for Broadway, but I've never been on Broadway. Mm-hmm. I think she was using it to audition.
2: Isn't she going to be on Broadway soon?
1: Maybe. They did a bunch of numbers, a bunch of throwbacks to shows like Chicago, to Les Mis, to Cats had a moment. But Megan Thee Stallion came out during the opening number. And I thought this was curious.
4: I did learn a lot during my time at Broadway.
1: But she cut short.
4: I learned that break a leg is how you say, you got this.
1: Okay.
4: And I learned that The Weeknd is really just Monday.
1: That's funny because theaters are dark on Monday. My thing was like, I've always been a Megan hater in the sense that like, I don't get why she was on Broadway.
2: Sure.
1: And then she proved my point. You couldn't handle the rigorous schedule. You even just made a joke of it, of how like hard it was.
2: Right.
1: And then you cut your stint short, which wasn't even that long.
2: Okay.
1: But then why are you at the Tony Awards? Like this is the theater.
3: Because somebody probably asked her to be there.
1: Yeah, Audrey, that's how all of everything works.
3: Well, then why do you think she should have said no?
1: Yeah.
2: I don't think it's really fair for you to have an opinion. You didn't even watch it. I don't think you actually care.
1: I watched part of it.
2: See?
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5: Some isolated downpours through Tuesday morning, then some midsummer-like heat builds in for Tuesday into Wednesday. Flood watch through Tuesday morning. Still can't rule out an isolated heavy downpour or two, lows mid-70s. Big-time heat Tuesday into Wednesday. Heat advisory 11 a.m. Tuesday till 7 a.m. Wednesday. 90 for the high Tuesday. Heat index levels to 103. I'm meteorologist Mark Thibodeau.

0: Are you coming in or what?
1: It's Kissin 92.5. XYZ with their Zachary Mom's Hot Take. It's coming up on the way. My mom joining the show to provide her perspective on what's trending. And today, that's Taylor Swift and Travis Kelce.
2: Yes, it is. And I have some strong thoughts. First of all, I believe they're already married. So I think that this whole Madison Square Garden tour is that's what it is. They're going to film it. They're going to sell it. And it's just going to be this big Princess Di tour. She's already married to the guy.
1: Okay.
2: And then when she shows up pregnant in like a month, it'll be like,
1: she shows up pregnant.
2: I'm serious.
1: What a crass way to phrase that.
2: I am not.
1: When you show up, are you pregnant?
2: I am not pulling punches. When you get married in Madison Square
1: Garden.
2: You're
1: literally pulling punches.
2: Oh.
1: It's okay. All right. Mom's Hot Take, brought to you by T-Mobile. It's coming up next.

0: 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Mom's hot take on XYZ with Derek Zachary. It's all brought to you by T-Mobile. My mom has thoughts on Travis, Kelce, and Taylor Swift. Yes. Rumored to be getting married at Madison Square Garden.
1: They're already married. They did it.
0: Oh, okay.
1: And they had a beautiful ceremony. I mean, it was probably very romantic.
0: Were you there?
1: Yeah. And it was just, you know, it was pretty and ethereal, whatever that word is.
2: Ethereal?
1: Ethereal. And it was lovely. And that's why she can go on and have this big, big production of a wedding at Madison Square Garden.
0: So
1: no bride wants a Madison Square Garden venue.
0: Let's just set, hang on, the expectation, because we talked about it earlier, but we don't know for certain that this is
1: 100%. Allegedly.
0: Yeah, it's just a lot of rumors that seem to be pretty credible that she is planning on getting married in a private ceremony, not a ticketed event at Madison Square Garden. And I agree with you, Mom. I think it's very showboaty. But I also could see an angle that it's like, you just want a big venue to be able to invite everyone. It's very convenient for everyone that...
1: And they can film it and sell it.
0: Yeah, man.
1: Just like Princess Diane. Well, she didn't sell it, but I mean, it's the same concept. This chick has already been married or is got a very beautiful private ceremony planned. And that's the one I want to go to.
0: Okay. So...
2: Princess Diana?
0: That's who she meant. Were you saying if you were to be invited to the Madison Square Garden?
1: No, I would not go.
0: Really?
1: No.
0: I don't believe that.
2: That's crazy. That's so not true.
0: I know so many people that are Taylor Swift haters that I think would still go
2: if I got invited to...
0: Guess where I went.
2: The big Travis Kelce
0: Jordan will be sitting courtside with his Knicks gear on.
1: Don't want any part of it. Nope, not me.
0: Okay.
1: I believe in really looking at the people that are getting married and the vows. I don't want all the pomp and circumstance.
2: I can't imagine any world where this is true. You're saying if Taylor Swift,
1: I swear to you,
2: you'd be like, no.
1: No, I don't want to go there.
0: Okay, what artists do you see getting married in Madison Square Garden and it like getting pulled off well?
1: Someone like a Beyonce, I guess. I don't know.
0: Okay. Why is that any different?
1: Just because she seems... I know. No, they're not. And I just feel like she could pull it off. Taylor and Kelce, I'm not sold on the idea. I know they're probably very much in love and whatever.
2: Oh, you don't like the marriage itself. You don't believe in the relationship.
1: Yes, my mom
0: used to be a Taylor Swift fan before any of these Swifties are like...
1: I still admire her marketing genius. Sure. I admire that. I love her old songs. Mm-hmm. I'm not a new person for her. I just don't like
2: it. She likes the old Kanye.
0: I will say I don't love that Taylor Swift has made New York her whole identity.
2: Sure.
0: When it's okay, you've also done that with so many different stages of your life, the Nashville thing.
2: Right.
0: It's just like, okay, the Madison Square Garden thing just seems a little... Maybe I'm overstepping
1: a little
0: appropriation of like culture
2: of New York culture.
0: New York culture, yeah, and just because like it's like the most New York thing you could do.
2: It's what the New York transplant thinks is the most New York thing you could do.
1: She could literally shut down New York City and get married in the middle of
0: Times Square. Yeah.
1: I mean, why? What bride wants that?
2: Do you want her to get married then? What do you want
0: in
2: her
0: like
2: to
0: do? Like, she already owns several properties.
1: Like, you know, Oyster Bay. I don't know.
0: Mom's hot take. It's all brought to you by T-Mobile. 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

0: It's Kissin 92.5. I think this is a rule we need to make more known. You need to just stop walking up to people and telling them they look like celebrities.
1: Oh, I know.
0: First of all, I just don't think this ever goes well. Yeah. Like, anytime someone's like, you know who you look like it's usually
1: it gets worse.
0: It's not the most flattering thing.
1: Sure, yeah.
0: Or it's someone you don't want to be told that you look like. Right. Jordan and I were out the other night. And he was told by an elder, I don't want to say elderly, but an older group of women in their 60s at a younger bar, which I have no problem with. I mean, they were fun and we actually did drink and think with them. So you'll hear that later this week. But after we were done with drink and think, we're just talking and having a good time. And out of nowhere, one of the women looks at Jordan and goes, you know who you not all of it, but your eyes, you got Bill Cosby eyes.
1: I was like, what was I staring at your drink too long?
0: And I was like,
2: that's really bad. Yeah. That's really bad.
0: Jordan is the only black person, probably in a bar, but especially this group.
1: Right.
0: So that alone already has a tinge of like, oh, you can't think of another black person?
2: Well, yeah, it's absolutely.
1: Kind of weird that you said that.
0: But then she was like tripling down.
1: Yeah, she didn't back down.
0: But this is the woman that was like, no, but I'm a philanthropist. I run a nonprofit. I'm like, and you're a little racist.
1: Slightly.
2: Oh, my God.
0: It was crazy. But then we spent the next hour comparing Bill Cosby's eyes to Jordan's eyes.
1: He just jumped in. He was like, I like this racist.
0: You know how hard it is to find an old picture of Bill Cosby now? Because, like, the first three pages are his mugshot. But anyway, I want to talk about people that are celebrities people have told you look like and why it's always a bad idea next on XYZ. I can't.

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1: People need to stop walking up to people in general, but especially people you don't know, and be like, oh my God, has anyone ever told you that you look like fill in the blank celebrity?
2: Sure.
1: Because so rarely does it come across as a compliment.
2: Right.
1: I think even when it's an attractive or a generally socially seen, like, good looking person.
2: Right.
1: That's not what that's taking away that person's identity.
2: Sure. Yeah.
1: You know, Jordan and I were at a bar a couple nights ago. Group of women we were talking to for drinking things. So they're doing the pop culture trivia. You'll hear that at the end of the week. Super nice, fun group, but out of nowhere, for no real reason, one of them just like looks at Jordan and goes, "You got Bill Cosby eyes."
2: Which I didn't.
1: Which
2: I don't think anybody understood, you know?
1: And I think it would have been problematic even if you didn't pick a celebrity that has been charged in jail for drugging women.
3: Yeah. Right.
1: But like, even fill in the blank anyone, I think it's just a weird thing to say.
2: Yes.
1: Especially the eyes part of it.
2: I was thankful that like she limited it to just my eyes and not the jello.
3: Yeah.
2: Well,
3: yeah.
2: Not just like, hey, you look like Bill Cosby would have been insane.
3: Yeah, that would have been tough.
1: But, you look more like Lil Bill, if anything.
2: Okay, but. Eric, get out of here.
3: Well, come on.
2: Now, I will say that, you know, her doubling down, I was like, there's no comparison. I think you just wanted to say something crazy.
1: Right.
3: Sure.
2: But yeah, no, I don't ever believe that comparing somebody. Like one time when I was like 13, this woman came up to my mom and was like, "You should sign your son up for the Prince lookalike contest." And my mom was like, "On what basis?"
1: Like Prince the singer?
2: Yes, Prince the singer. I don't look anything like Prince.
1: You probably look more like the Prince of like Spain.
2: Right, right. He said like some, like a Prince somewhere at some point. Yeah. But like came up to my mom and like we're in like Target, by the way. So it wasn't like one of her friends. It was just a random woman.
1: Yeah, I used to get, which my mom heavily encouraged, like a young Harry Connick Jr.
2: Yeah.
1: Which was fine.
2: Yeah.
1: But then it started to develop to like, okay, not that much like a husky Harry Connick Jr.
2: Why they have adjectives?
1: And I'm like, stop adding, first of all.
3: That's crazy.
1: Because people will say stuff, and it's like, unless it's a spitting image, if it is, then that person hears it all the time, and you don't need to say it.
2: Right.
3: Yeah.
1: But if it's not, and you got to add a little adjective to it, it's never going to be flattering at all. Like, my mom used to get, I forgot her name, but she was one of those sitcom actresses, and not like, she was, you know, she wasn't seen as like the hot one on the show.
3: Oh, yeah.
1: It was like the friend. And my mom was like, thanks. Awesome. Like, cool. Stop telling me this.
2: Yeah. The friend.
1: Audrey, who have you gotten before?
3: I hate to be the worst person ever, but I usually get pretty cool people or pretty cute people.
1: I'll ruin this for you. Name one.
3: I mean, do I think I look like any of them?
1: Name one.
3: Absolutely not.
1: Name one.
2: Sure.
3: I get Victoria Pedretti a lot, the girl from You.
1: Okay.
3: I get Maddie Ziegler a lot. I've gotten Bella Hadid a couple times, but I think that's just on account of my thin face with my high cheekbones.
1: Anything like Bella Hadid.
3: I agree. Yeah. I agree.
2: Haven't you gotten Taylor Swift before?
3: Okay, one time. I got Taylor Swift one time.
2: Got him.
3: But it was because I had a bang.
1: Yeah.
3: And I immediately dyed my hair darker, and it was never mentioned again.
2: So see what we're saying?
1: Yeah. I once was on a live stream for MTV, and someone in the comments was like, "That looks like the mayor of Lazytown." And I have never forgotten that moment.
3: That's tough.
1: That is very
2: that
1: tough.
2: Hurts.
1: Thank you, Taylor.
2: That hurts.
1: It's XYZ with Eric Zachary. I had thought I was going to have more to say. I'm still thinking about Lazytown now. Listen.

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1: How do you find your calm? That is the theme for today's mental health moment. We were talking about this because Jordan's getting married this week. Obviously, with any marriage or big event, that comes a lot of anxiety.
2: Yeah.
1: It doesn't be negative anxiety. It's just, no. You know, but like, how do you calm yourself down? So more generally speaking, Audrey, how do you calm yourself down?
3: I like to plan things. Okay. That's what's helpful for me when everything feels overwhelming, is just being able to look at it on a broader scale and be like, okay, this is when I can do this thing. This is when I can do this thing. Mm-hmm. And once I know that everything has time to get done, then I can relax a little bit.
2: Sure.
1: Yeah. Organization for me brings a lot of calm, and it's not something I inherently do. Like, I either fly by the seat of my pants or I need to plan every detail.
3: Right. It's very out of necessity for me. Like, when I was a kid, I was never organized. And I feel like as I've gotten older, I'm like, this needs to happen.
1: Yeah, that happened to me last week. We talked about it on the show when I put on a suit that reminded me of my dad, and my dad's sick. Mm-hmm. And it just hit me hard, and like full panic attack and whatnot. But then like putting it on my playlist that I made for myself in those moments, but also like talking myself through it, like you were saying, Jordan.
2: Yeah.
1: And then organizing, like, okay, this isn't that heavy. This is going to happen on this day. This is going to happen on this day.
3: Right. Yeah.
1: And structure out definitely helps find that calm.
3: But for sure.
1: What helps you find your calm? XYZ content on Instagram. Let us know.
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10: Four states. Some isolated downpours through Tuesday morning, then some midsummer-like heat builds in for Tuesday into Wednesday. Flood watch through Tuesday morning. Still can't rule out an isolated heavy downpour to lows mid-70s. Big-time heat Tuesday into Wednesday. Heat advisory 11 a.m. Tuesday till 7 a.m. Wednesday. 90 for the high Tuesday. Heat index levels to 103. I'm meteorologist Mark Thibodeau.

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All this new music comes out every single week, especially during the summer. We get heavy front loaded new music, and it's hard to keep track of everything that comes out. So we do a little deep dive on songs that we think you should add to that playlist. First up, Alessia Cara is called In My Hands.

0: produced by Boy Wonder, who did like all of Drake's early stuff.
1: Oh, wow. Okay.
0: Yeah.
1: I'm a fan. I've always liked Alessia, and it's cool to hear more music from her. You have Eric Nam. This is called Miss Me More.

0: easy listening.
1: Yeah, for sure. I think it's perfect for, you know, summer's ramping up. It's going to be great for your drive, you know, wherever you are, a little scenic route.
0: Yeah, so. Eric Nam been a name in K-pop music, but just general pop music for a while.
1: Yeah.
0: I admittedly really liked him on The Traitors.
1: So did I.
0: So I was you know, anything he puts out now, I'm like, okay, cool.
1: Yep.
0: I mess with that. Then you got new music from Pitbull and Lil Jon.
1: Yes.
0: That's what we were missing. I'm going to let you say it, Jordan, because I haven't heard the song yet.
1: Satalana.
0: With four A's.
1: Yeah, yeah.
0: Is how it's stylized. Here we go.
2: Exciting.
1: Yes.
0: It sounds like another old Pitbull song.
1: Probably.
0: What was
1: it?
0: So, you cut it before the Mr. Worldwide speech? Come
1: well,
0: on,
1: Well, I mean, he goes right into the verse there, but, you know, we're just giving little morsels, little tidbits here, so.
0: All right.
1: Yeah.
0: Satalana with four A's.
1: Yeah, that's right.
0: And then finally, Alex Warren, who's been having more than a moment lately.
2: Mm-hmm.
0: This is called Passenger. Excited to see. First of all, I love Alex's story. Like, for those that don't know, he spent so long dealing with financial struggles and just life stuff and really tricky moments to navigate trying to be a musician.
1: Sure.
0: And then Ordinary popped off, but then he followed it up quickly with other songs. And I just feel like he really hasn't missed yet.
1: Yeah.
0: And I love that because it's so easy to have a big moment and that's all everyone knows you for.
1: Have that sophomore slump.
0: Yeah. And then, you know, you drop off. And I'm glad to see that's not happening.
1: I'm glad that, like, Ordinary was a very slow song. And I love that it, you know, kind of propelled him to where he is. But now everything is, like, up tempo and fun, and you know, it has a little more beat to it.
0: Alex Warren, that's Passenger. You got Pitbull and Lil Jon, Satalana with four A's. Eric Nam, Miss Me More, and Alessia Cara, In My Hands. 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

0: Kissin 92.5, your 10 in a row hit music station. XYZ with their Zachary, mom's hot take. She's talking about Travis Kelce, Taylor Swift, reportedly, this isn't confirmed, but reportedly getting married at Madison Square Garden on July 3rd.
1: It's not.
0: Yes, that is your time.
1: I mean, it's going to happen, but I think it's ridiculous. Okay. I think that it's not a lovely place to get married. I mean, they sell hot dogs and they play basketball. The odor is there. Why would you want to get married there?
0: Devil's advocate, I think logistically,
1: how many candles you're going to have to light to get rid of that smell?
2: Ew!
0: I don't know that there's an inherent smell.
1: It's a basketball stadium.
0: Mom, you forget all these stadiums are converted to be concerts, award shows. Like,
1: you can't get rid of the odor. You just can't.
2: I'll be honest. I feel like sometimes they're stinky.
3: Hold on. You've gone to a concert before, right?
0: Right.
1: Yes.
0: Like, I'm not smelling hot dogs when I go to a show.
3: I don't smell the sweat of full court basketball.
0: I just do. The only thing I'm going to pull rank a little bit on here, Mom, and for you, Audrey, is like I've attended like the VMAs or like award shows, and like they convert these stadiums.
3: Sure,
0: like you don't walk in thinking like, oh, like the Knicks play here.
1: It's still a stadium. You know it's there. You're in Madison Square Garden.
0: Mom's hot take. If you missed it or you want to hear the whole thing, it doesn't get
1: stinky venue
0: much better than that. Mom's hot take, find it at XYZ with their Zachary wherever you get your podcasts.

0: 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Your mental health moment on XYZ with Eric Zachary. 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I want to talk about finding your calm.
1: Okay.
0: It's a pretty high stakes week for Jordan and for a lot of our friend group. You're getting married.
1: Yes.
0: Which is incredible. And we're doing it in Portugal.
1: Yep.
0: Which is a crazy destination to have a wedding. As much trouble as I give you for having to fly across the world, I think it's going to be very cool. It's going to be very special. And it's a pretty intimate group of people.
1: Yeah. Mm-hmm.
0: And I know you've had a few moments. I know you've had a few moments because I've had a few moments of like anxiety for this trip and whatnot leading up to it. But I wanted to talk to you. I think it would be an interesting time to hear from Jordan 4 days out from this wedding, how you're staying calm. And when you're not, what you do to take a breather or to reset yourself a little bit.
1: It's funny you're coming to me with this because like last night, like I think I got like 3 or 4 hours of sleep because I woke up and my mind was racing about a million different things. And I kind of had to have this long internal conversation with myself. And I think ultimately, like, that's the answer to the question is like, I'm talking myself through just all the things I'm thinking and anything negative that comes into my head. It's like, well, no, this is exactly where I want to be. I'm supposed to be doing this. I love this person so much. And I love the people that I'm bringing together to celebrate the love that I have for my fiance, which ultimately calms me down. I think, you know, ultimately we get too caught up in the to-do list sometimes, and that brings on anxiety when it's like, okay, all I really need to do is just take the time out to pack. If I need to go, you know, to the store and grab something, I should just go do that now. I should just go, you know, talk to the wedding planner if I have any last minute doubts. It's sitting on things on the to-do list and letting them linger that builds the anxiety. So, you know, I just got to check it off the list. But ultimately, like, it's not brain surgery. I'm essentially bringing some of the closest, most loved people together for a really cool party to celebrate the love that I have for someone. And when I think about it like that, it's not that scary anymore. It's not that, you know, anxiety inducing.
0: I think that can be applied to a lot of things. I mean, Audrey, what do you do when the world starts to seem a little heavy? Like, how do you slow it down for a sec?
2: I'm working on it for sure. Yeah. I think it's like an ongoing thing. Sure. I feel like the thing that helps me the most is just kind of sitting down and being like, okay, this needs to happen, and then this needs to happen. Like, I'm a planner. That's sure. how I, like, mm-hmm. calm myself down is by, like,
0: organizing your schedule.
2: Organizing and laying everything out so that I just can do it the way, and I'm working on figuring things out when that doesn't happen the way that I need it to.
1: Yeah.
2: But right now, that's my coping mechanism.
0: Okay. I'm always a playlist guy. Music's tricky for me because there's a lot of songs that I love that remind me of very specific moments.
1: Sure.
2: Yeah.
0: And that sometimes can feel heavier.
1: Right. Mm-hmm.
0: But I have like curated like a list of like 8 songs, 9 songs that mean something to me that usually like when everything's getting crazy, I throw that on.
1: Right.
0: You know, and it's very lullaby-esque in its effect, but like that's something that like when it really, the anxiety's getting hard, you know, it doesn't fix it, but it helps sure. for sure.
1: Most definitely.
0: Finding your calm. What is your calm? What do you do to put yourself back in that space, even if it's just for 10 seconds? I'm always looking for tips and tricks. XYZ content on Instagram. 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

0: Kissin 92.5, your 10 in a row hit music station. There's conflicting reports. Some sources close to Taylor are saying, we think it's weird that people believe she'd be getting married in Madison Square Garden with Travis Kelce. I think that's a very close to Taylor Swift thing to say if you're trying to hide the fact that you're getting married at Madison Square Garden. But yeah, the rumor is July 3rd, the wedding's happening at MSG.
1: Yeah. I don't know who said this. I don't know who told who. I mean, allegedly.
0: It's being pretty widely reported.
1: Yeah, this is like kind of people are like, this is what's happening. Right. But apparently they have invited more than 1,000 people. They sent out all of their invitations through text, not paper invitations.
0: I think a lot of people are hating on Taylor for this, and this seems more like a Travis Kelce golden retriever move. Like, dude, it would be so cool.
2: Yeah, now
0: so cool to get married to MSG.
2: I will be honest. If I'm Travis Kelce, I'm like, dude, this is dope.
0: Yeah, and she's just like, all right, babe, if that will make you happy. He's like, we could like put our names on a jersey and get it in the rafters.
2: That would be sick.
0: Yeah, I'm just saying, this seems more like a Kelce move than a Swift move. Yeah, they talk about it.
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2: Four states. Some isolated downbursts through Tuesday morning, then some midsummer-like heat builds in for Tuesday into Wednesday. Flood watch through Tuesday morning. Still can't rule out an isolated heavy downpour to lows mid-70s. Big-time heat Tuesday into Wednesday. Heat advisory 11 a.m. Tuesday till 7 a.m. Wednesday. 90 for the high Tuesday. Heat index levels to 103. I'm meteorologist Mark Thibodeau.

0: It's Kissin' 92.5. What's a movie that you watched as a child that traumatized you?
1: Ooh, I got one.
0: We all got one. Mm-hmm. I think everyone has a version of this, whether you were meant to watch it or it happened to be on, or in my case, a very underprepared babysitter was like, this will be fine for a 4-year-old.
1: Sure, yeah.
0: What's a move? Don't laugh that hard at that, Audrey, because I still can't watch this movie.
2: Believe you, that's why I'm laughing.
0: What's a movie that traumatized you as a kid? We'll talk about it next on XYZ.
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0: Kissin' 92.5, your 10 in a row hit music station. What movie did you see as a child that went on to traumatize you and follow you into adulthood?
1: Yeah.
0: And I'm very interested in Audrey's answer, because whatever movie she's about to say that she saw as a child was probably something we saw when we were in high school.
2: No. It's not.
0: Okay. So what movie traumatized you as a child and like it still affects you to this day? Audrey?
2: Bambi. Bambi.
1: I get it.
2: So my grandparents live in really rural area, right? Okay. And all of my uncles and like my dad and my grandpa would get together and go hunting. And you could hear the gunshots from my grandparents' house, and they would play Bambi for me while they were doing deer hunting. Okay. I have nothing against deer hunting. Experience. Like, I think sometimes whatever. But I cannot watch Bambi anymore. I don't even know what happens in it. I kind of trauma blocked it out. Sure. I kind of know what happens, but I don't remember anything else.
0: Well, his mom gets shot in the beginning. Yeah. My mom also, I think, was traumatized by that scene, and it happens in the beginning of Bambi.
2: Yeah.
0: But so my mom, whenever I saw Bambi, would fast forward through that part.
2: So there's no context to the rest of the movie.
0: I was just like, this is just a solo deer.
2: Solo.
0: Or doe.
2: Yeah.
0: Jordan, what's a movie that traumatized you as a kid?
1: When I was 14, I was
0: 14?
1: I was thinking
0: more like 6 years.
1: Oh, no, I mean, I was movies were whatever then. But I saw Requiem for a Dream when I was 14, and Marlon Wayans, Jared Leto, Jennifer Connelly, about these young kids basically start selling and doing super hard drugs and getting into like prostitution and all this wrong stuff. And like, there's really no happy ending to the film, but I was hanging out with all these older kids and thought I was cool.
0: It's like a sobering moment for you.
1: It wrecked me, changed me forever. Dark film.
0: I had a babysitter, Niqua, who my parents had to fire.
1: Oh.
0: Because she, I wouldn't say she was goth, but she definitely, this is like 90s, she was definitely like baggy, black jeans, all black everything, black lip gloss.
1: Okay.
0: And I'm just explaining all of this to say that she was really into like the Scream series.
1: Oh, okay, gotcha.
0: And like to a point where she probably didn't see the horror in it. Right. She liked it just for like the storytelling.
1: Interesting.
0: And so she put it on 3 different nights in a row that she watched, that like she watched me. And she's babysitting for me.
1: She could only watch it a year late.
0: But it was like Scream 2. Yeah, because she was like 16 and her parents.
1: She was watching all of the Scream films.
0: I don't know how many were out at that point, but probably 2, and then would go back and watch them again. But like, I think she was watching them at my parents' place because my parents had cable, like all the channels.
1: Oh, okay.
0: And I don't think her parents let her watch it.
1: Gotcha.
0: But like, she made a point of making me watch it with her.
1: So she could watch you.
0: And like, I just can't. I just, like, the whole ghost face, I'm not a fan of Scream. I don't like the series.
1: Got you.
0: That, and then she also put Keanu Reeves' Speed on. Like, Speed's not an inherently scary movie. It's more of a thriller about a runaway bus with a bomb on it. Yeah. But like, anytime I get on a bus now, dude.
1: That's all
0: like,
1: you
2: You should have been watching like airplane videos or trains or something.
0: Thanks, Hodge. Where were you when I needed a babysitter? XYZ.
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0: It's Kissin' 92.5. XYZ with Eric Zachary. It is Jordan's week of wedding. We have we've been talking about this for months. You know why? Because Jordan's been having 12 celebrations for his wedding, but we're finally, jokes aside, leading up to the main event,
1: yes.
0: Which is happening in Portugal in the Azores.
1: Yes.
0: Which no one seems to know where that is.
1: Yep.
0: Hand up. I didn't either until I had to look it up.
1: Yeah.
0: I also made like a point of looking up how to pronounce Azores.
1: Yes.
0: And everyone makes fun of me because I say it the way that
1: Americans say it.
0: No, well.
2: Well, how are you supposed to say it?
1: Like, Azores.
0: Azores, but oh. Like, or like, but Azores is like the common American, but like other people are like the, they, anyway.
1: Yeah.
0: The point being, I'm trying to say it properly and right. People are like, well, that's not, I don't know what you're talking about.
1: Azores.
0: Yeah. All that to say, Jordan is getting married on Friday.
1: Yep.
0: I depart for Portugal tonight. Yep. I'm going to go scope out the landscape, make sure everything's good
1: for
0: my boy's wedding.
1: Yeah.
0: But there is a slight hiccup that I can't control.
1: Okay.
0: That I think your fiance, Jordan, Samantha, posted about, kind of joking, but also kind of serious.
1: Yeah.
0: She put on her Instagram, like, I'm actually worried of how the Knicks are going to affect the vibe at my wedding.
1: Yeah. Look, I'll break it down for you right now. Me, my dad, couple others, you could be included too, Eric. Yeah. We will be up at like 4 a.m.
0: Yes, watching the Knicks,
1: and you know, we'll see what happens.
0: This is just what I would call a world event, Sam. Like, you can't control it.
1: Exactly. It's an act of God.
0: Yeah, like, I'm sorry, the Knicks supersede your wedding. they really do. So here we go. It's XYZ with Eric Zachary. Swam.

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2: Taylor Kelce to be, presumably. Great start. Audrey is here to tell us about the new rumor that is Taylor Swift and Travis Kelce potentially getting married at Madison Square Garden.
3: Yes.
2: The second biggest thing that happened to Madison Square Garden in the next 30 days.
4: Don't jinx anything, Eric. Come on now.
2: Jordan's a big Knicks fan.
3: Okay.
2: All right. XYZ ENT Entertainment Report, all brought to you by Eggland's Best. Audrey.
3: Let's talk about it now and never again. Apparently, somebody...
2: I love it.
3: Apparently, somebody has leaked the knowledge that Taylor Swift and Travis Kelce are getting married allegedly at Madison Square Garden on July 3rd.
2: Mm-hmm. Great.
3: And they have invited between 1,100 and 1,200 people.
2: Wow.
3: And they are sending text invitations so that there is no paper trail. I don't really know.
4: That's interesting.
3: But yeah, I guess they're going to like section off areas of the street or whatever, like security measures. But here's the thing. Why do you want to get married there?
2: We
3: talked about this a little before the show, but like, yeah.
2: Well, there was plenty of rumors of her getting married at like in the Hamptons or right. in like Rhode Island.
3: Yeah, like where she should get married.
2: Okay. From a logistics standpoint, I really don't think people are looking at this any other than like, oh, Taylor wants to get married at Madison Square Garden to make it an event. While that could be true.
4: Sure.
2: I also think logistically, if you're just trying to get 1,000 of probably the most famous people in your lives together.
4: Right.
2: You have underground parking. You have impeccable security.
3: Yeah.
2: You have control over New York City to block streets down.
4: Sure.
2: No right. one's seeing you come in and come out because all the cars can drive in under.
4: Right.
2: And then like, yeah, she has enough money. She's going to convert the venue to look nothing like Madison Square Garden. Yeah.
4: You know what? You just made me realize no drones. That's probably why they're
2: no paparazzi, complete control.
4: Exactly.
3: Yeah, sure. Whatever.
2: But I think people are hearing Madison Square Garden and they think like she's putting her guests like in the rafters. Like,
3: no, I mean, I'm sure it's going to be stunning.
2: They could pipe and drape the whole place and it would look nothing like MSG.
4: I'm going to be honest. When I heard she was doing it at Madison Square Garden, I was like, are you guys doing pickup basketball games? Is she going to make Selena Gomez?
2: Again, just a rumor, but we don't know the full story yet.
3: Yeah.
2: Could be happening. It's XYZ with Eric Zachary, your XYZ ENT Entertainment Report, all brought to you by Eggland's Best.
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1: 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He's getting married on Friday, and the Knicks could either make it or ruin it, depending on how it goes this week.
2: I swear to God, if the Knicks ruin your wedding week.
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3: Look,
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1: It probably won't be.
3: Don't do that.
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9: Four states. Some isolated downpours through Tuesday morning, then some midsummer-like heat builds in for Tuesday into Wednesday. Flood watch through Tuesday morning. Still can't rule out an isolated heavy downpour to lows mid-70s. Big-time heat Tuesday into Wednesday. Heat advisory 11 a.m. Tuesday till 7 a.m. Wednesday. 90 for the high Tuesday. Heat index levels to 103. I'm meteorologist Mark Thibodeau.

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1: I think this is a rule we need to make more known. You need to just stop walking up to people and telling them they look like celebrities.
2: Oh, I know.
1: First of all, I just don't think this ever goes well. Yeah. Like anytime someone's like, you know who you look like it's usually
2: gets worse.
1: It's not the most flattering thing.
2: Sure, yeah.
1: Or it's someone you don't want to be told that you look like. Right. Jordan and I were out the other night. And he was told by an elder, I don't want to say elderly, but an older group of women in their 60s at a younger bar, which I have no problem with. I mean, they were fun and we actually did Drink and Think with them. So you'll hear that later this week. But after we were done with Drink and Think, we're just talking and having a good time. And out of nowhere,
2: one
1: of the women looks at Jordan and goes, you know who you, not all of it, but your eyes, you got Bill Cosby eyes.
2: I was like, what was I staring at your drink too long?
1: And I was like,
3: that's really bad. Yeah. That's really bad.
1: Jordan is the only black person, probably in a bar, but especially this group.
2: Right.
1: So like that alone already has a tinge of like, oh, you can't think of another black person.
3: Well, yeah,
2: it's kind of weird that you said that.
1: But then she was like tripling down.
2: Yeah, she didn't back down.
1: But this is the woman that was like, no, but I'm a philanthropist. I run a nonprofit. I'm like, and you're a little racist.
2: Slightly.
3: Oh my gosh.
1: It was crazy. But then we spent the next hour comparing Bill Cosby's eyes to Jordan's eyes.
2: He just jumped in. He was like, I like this racist.
1: You know how hard it is to find an old picture of Bill Cosby now? Because like the first three pages are his mugshot.
2: Right.
1: But anyway, I want to talk about people that are celebrities people have told you look like and why it's always a bad idea next on XYZ.

0: something I want to talk about.
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2: People need to stop walking up to people in general, but especially people you don't know, and be like, oh my God, has anyone ever told you that you look like fill in the blank celebrity?
3: Sure.
2: Because so rarely does it come across as a compliment.
3: Right.
2: I think even when it's an attractive or a generally socially seen, like, good looking person.
3: Right.
2: That's not what that's taking away that person's identity.
3: Sure. Yeah.
2: You know, Jordan and I were at a bar a couple nights ago. Group of women we were talking to for drinking things. So they were doing the pop culture trivia. You'll hear that at the end of the week. Super nice, fun group, but out of nowhere, for no real reason, one of them just like looks at Jordan and goes, "You got Bill Cosby eyes."
3: Which I didn't.
2: Which
3: I don't think anybody understood, you know?
2: And I think it would have been problematic even if you didn't pick a celebrity that has been charged
3: jailed for
2: drugging women.
3: Yeah.
4: Right.
2: But like, even fill in the blank anyone, I think it's just a weird thing to say.
3: Yes.
2: Especially the eyes part of it.
3: I was thankful that like she limited it to just my eyes and not
2: the jello.
3: Yeah. Well, yeah. Not just like, hey, you look like Bill Cosby would have been insane.
4: Yeah, that would have been tough.
2: But, you look more like Lil Bill, if anything.
3: Okay, Eric, get out of here.
4: Well, come on.
3: Now, I will say that, you know, her doubling down, I was like, I don't think there's no comparison. I think you just wanted to say something crazy.
2: Right.
4: Sure.
3: But yeah, no, I don't ever believe that comparing somebody. Like one time when I was like 13, this woman came up to my mom and was like, "You should sign your son up for the Prince lookalike contest." And my mom was like, "On what basis?"
2: Like Prince the singer?
3: Yes, Prince the singer. I don't look like Prince.
2: You probably look more like the Prince of like Spain.
3: Right. Exactly. Like, so, like a prince somewhere at some point. Yeah. But like came up to my mom. And like we're in like Target, by the way. So it wasn't like one of her friends. It was just a random woman.
2: Yeah. I used to get, which my mom heavily encouraged, like a young Harry Connick Jr.
3: Yeah.
2: Which was fine.
3: Yeah.
2: But then it started to develop to like, okay, not that much like a husky Harry Connick Jr.
3: Why'd they add the adjectives?
2: And I'm like, stop adding, first of all.
4: That's crazy.
2: Because people will say stuff and it's like, unless it's a spitting image, if it is, then that person hears it all the time and you don't need to say it.
3: Right.
4: Yeah.
2: But if it's not and you gotta add a little adjective to it, it's never gonna be flattering at all. Like my mom used to get, I forgot her name, but she was one of those sitcom actresses and not like, she was, you know, she wasn't seen as like the hot one on the show.
4: Oh, yeah.
2: It was like the friend. And my mom was like, thanks. Awesome. Like, cool. Stop telling me this.
3: Yeah. Friend.
2: Audrey, who have you gotten before?
4: I hate to be the worst person ever, but I usually get pretty cool people or pretty cute people.
2: I'll ruin this for you. Name one.
4: I mean, do I think I look like any of them?
2: Name one.
4: Absolutely not.
2: Name one.
3: Sure.
4: I get Victoria Pedretti a lot, the girl from You.
2: Okay.
4: I get Maddie Ziegler a lot. I've gotten Bella Hadid a couple times, but I think that's just on account of my thin face with my high cheekbones.
2: Like Bella Hadid,
4: I agree. Yeah. I agree.
3: Haven't you gotten Taylor Swift before?
4: Okay, one time. I got Taylor Swift one time.
3: Got him.
4: But it was because I had a bang.
2: Yeah.
4: And I immediately dyed my hair darker and it was never mentioned again.
3: So see what we're saying?
2: Yeah. I once was on a live stream for MTV and someone in the comments was like, that looks like the mayor of Lazytown. And I have never forgotten that moment.
4: That's tough.
2: That is very tough.
3: Hurts.
2: Thank you, Taylor.
3: That
2: hurts. It's XYZ with Eric Zachary. I thought I was going to have more to say. I'm still thinking about Lazytown now.

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0: 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XYZ with their Exactly Mom's Hot Take. It's coming up on the way. My mom joining the show to provide her perspective on what's trending. And today, that's Taylor Swift and Travis Kelce.
1: Yes, it is. And I have some strong thoughts. First of all, I believe they're already married. So I think that this whole Madison Square Garden tour is that's what it is. They're going to film it. They're going to sell it. And it's just going to be this big Princess Di tour. She's already married to the guy.
0: Okay.
1: And then when she shows up pregnant in like a month, it'll be
0: when
1: like,
0: she no shows up pregnant.
1: I'm serious.
0: What a crass way to phrase that.
1: Yeah, I am
0: when
1: not.
0: When you show up, are you pregnant?
1: I am not pulling punches. When you get married in Madison Square
0: you're
1: Garden.
0: You're literally pulling punches. It's okay. All right. Mom's Hot Take, brought to you by T-Mobile. It's coming up next.

0: It's Kissin' 92.5. Mom's hot take on XYZ with Eric Zachary. It's all brought to you by T-Mobile. My mom has thoughts on Travis, Kelce, and Taylor Swift. Yes. Rumored to be getting married at Madison Square Garden.
1: They're already married. They did it.
0: Oh, okay.
1: And they had a beautiful ceremony. I mean, it was probably very romantic.
0: Were you there?
1: Yeah. And it was just, you know, it was pretty and ethereal, whatever that word is.
2: Ethereal?
1: Ethereal. And it was lovely. And that's why she can go on and have this big, big production of a wedding at Madison Square Garden.
0: So no
1: bride wants a Madison Square Garden venue.
0: Let's just set, hang on, the expectation, because we talked about it earlier, but we don't know for certain that this is
1: 100%. Allegedly.
0: Yeah, it's just a lot of rumors that seem to be pretty credible that she is planning on getting married in a private ceremony, not a ticketed event at Madison Square Garden. And I agree with you, Mom. I think it's very showboaty. But I also could see an angle that it's like, you just want a big venue to be able to invite everyone. It's very convenient for everyone that...
1: And they can film it and sell it.
2: Yeah, man.
1: Just like Princess Diane. Well, she didn't sell it, but I mean, it's the same concept. This chick has already been married or is got a very beautiful private ceremony planned. And that's the one I want to go to.
0: Okay. So,
2: Princess Diana?
0: That's who she meant. Were you saying if you were to be invited to the Madison Square Garden?
1: No, I would not go.
0: Really?
1: No.
0: I don't believe that.
2: That's crazy. That's so not true.
0: I know so many people that are Taylor Swift haters that I think would still go
2: if I got invited
0: guess where I went?
2: The big Travis Kelce
0: extravaganza. Jordan will be sitting courtside with his Knicks gear on.
1: Don't want any part of it. Nope, not me.
0: Okay.
1: I believe in really looking at the people that are getting married and the vows. I don't want all the pomp and circumstance.
2: I can't imagine any world where this is true. You're saying if Taylor Swift,
1: I swear to you,
2: you'd be like, no.
1: No, I don't want to go there.
0: Okay, what artist do you see getting married in Madison Square Garden and it like getting pulled off well?
1: Someone like a Beyonce, I guess. I don't know.
0: Okay. Why is that different?
1: Just because she seems... I know. No, they're not. And I just feel like she could pull it off. Taylor and Kelce... I'm not sold on the idea. I know they're probably very much in love and whatever.
2: Oh, you don't like the marriage itself. You don't believe like in that. The relationship.
1: Yes,
0: my mom used to be a Taylor Swift fan before any of these Swifties are like,
1: I still admire her marketing genius.
0: Sure.
1: I admire that. I love her old songs. Mm-hmm. I'm just not a new person for her. I just don't like
2: it. She likes the old kind.
0: I will say I don't love that Taylor Swift has made New York her whole identity.
2: Sure.
0: When it's okay, you've also done that with so many different stages of your life. The Nashville thing.
2: Right.
0: It's just like, okay, the Madison Square Garden thing just seems a little... Maybe I'm overstepping
1: a little
0: appropriation of culture
2: of New York culture.
0: New York culture, yeah, and just because it's most New York thing you could do.
2: It's what the New York transplant thinks is the most New York thing you could do.
1: She could literally shut down New York City and get married in the middle of
0: Times Square. Yeah.
1: I mean, I don't. Why? What bride wants that?
2: Where
1: what
2: do you want her to get married then? What do you want
0: in
2: her
0: Hamptons? She already owns several properties.
1: Oyster Bay. I don't know.
0: Mom's hot take. It's all brought to you by T-Mobile. It's better over here. 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

0: 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The 79th annual Tony Awards went down last night in New York City, Broadway's biggest night, celebration of all the stars. The show is Jordan's falling asleep in real time right now.
1: Cool, I guess.
0: There's actual elements of this that I think pertain to the average audience, even if you're not a theater or Broadway person.
1: Right.
0: Pink hosted it, which is a pretty mainstream person to host the Tonys. Usually it's like Neil Patrick Harris.
1: How many times did she touch the floor?
0: She actually did fly.
2: She was carried around.
0: Yeah. I mean, she made it a spectacle.
1: She probably didn't touch the floor at all.
0: I admittedly didn't watch it. I watched some of the highlights, but I thought she did a pretty good job. And she really leaned into like the, hey, I have an appreciation for Broadway, but I've never been on Broadway. Mm-hmm. I think she was using it to audition.
1: Isn't she going to be on Broadway soon?
0: Maybe. They did a bunch of numbers, a bunch of throwbacks to shows like Chicago, to Les Mis, to Cats had a moment. But Megan Thee Stallion came out during the opening number. And I thought this was curious.
3: I did learn a lot during my time at Broadway.
0: But she cut short.
3: I learned that break a leg is how you say, you got this.
0: Okay.
3: And I learned that The Weeknd is really just Monday.
0: That's funny because theaters are dark on Monday. My thing was like, I've always been a Megan hater in the sense that like, I don't get why she was on Broadway.
1: Sure.
0: And then she proved my point. You couldn't handle the rigorous schedule. You even just made a joke of it, of how like hard it was.
1: Right.
0: And then you cut your stint short, which wasn't even that long.
1: Okay.
0: But then why are you at the Tony Awards? Like this is the theater.
2: Because somebody probably asked her to be there.
0: Yeah, Audrey, that's how all of everything works.
2: Well, then why do you think she should have said no?
0: Yeah.
1: I don't think it's really fair for you to have an opinion. You didn't even watch it. I don't think you actually care.
0: I watched part of it.
1: See?
0: You watched the highlights.
1: You watched highlights on Twitter or something.
0: I don't use Twitter, Jordan. I use Instagram. 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
3: Four states. Some isolated downbursts through Tuesday morning, then some midsummer-like heat builds in for Tuesday into Wednesday. Flood watch through Tuesday morning. Still can't rule out an isolated heavy downpour to lows mid-70s. Big-time heat Tuesday into Wednesday. Heat advisory 11 a.m. Tuesday till 7 a.m. Wednesday. 90 for the high Tuesday. Heat index levels to 103. I'm meteorologist Mark Thibodeau.

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1: Dear Vanilla Ice, I think that you need to stop talking publicly.
2: Oh.
1: Real name Robert Van Winkle. I didn't know that. But he was one of the several musicians slotted to play America 250.
2: Sure. Yeah.
1: Big concert. Yeah. And I'm going to try to dance around the politics of here.
2: Okay.
1: He basically put out this huge op-ed if he didn't understand why so many of his family and friends were upset that he had accepted to perform at Donald Trump's 250th anniversary of America birthday party, basically.
2: Right.
1: And there's been several musicians to drop out. Now, since he did this, they've canceled the music altogether because everyone's popped out.
3: Yeah.
1: But I think this just is kind of a larger lesson of like, regardless of which side of the political spectrum you're on, the idea that you don't understand why people are mad and people in your life are like, hey, I don't like what this guy represents. Or, you know, if you're thrilled that to be performing, but you don't understand why other people don't want to go.
2: Sure.
1: Mm-hmm. That's just a larger conversation of like, dude, you're the ice baby guy. Like, I don't know that you need to be in the news right now.
2: I honestly enjoyed him more in the Surreal Life or Surreal World.
1: Yeah.
2: Remember that VH1 show?
1: It just seems wildly tone deaf. And again, like, you know, I don't think it's a secret of which side of the political landscape we fall on. But like, you could make this Barack Obama's party and I would still understand why people would be mad that some people were performing there.
2: Yeah.
1: I just think it's a very dumb thing to say.
2: Don't be stupid in public. Is basically,
1: if you want to perform, go perform, but don't complain that people are complaining to you.
2: Right.
1: I guess that's the bigger thing.

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1: I'm getting ready to go hop on my flight to Portugal.
2: Yeah.
1: Love a good red eye. This has nothing to do with Jordan's wedding. I mean, you're getting married Friday, but like, I've just never been someone that can sleep on planes.
2: Yep.
1: And it's always like my worst nightmare is flying.
2: When you can't sleep.
1: Yeah, I just, because I know I'm going to have to try to hit the ground running. But I'm going to go scope out Portugal for you.
2: Okay.
1: The entire country.
2: I've already done it, but thank
1: you. Yeah, no, but like, I'm doing a week of. So like, you know, I'm making sure. Yes, like,
2: okay, thanks.
1: You know, everyone knows.
2: Right. So you will be campaigning for my wedding.
1: Yeah, kind of, because like they're doing the whole St. Anthony celebration, which I found out is really, really big in Portugal.
2: Right.
3: What's that?
1: It's like their annual summer fest celebration of the patron saint of like love. And they have all these street festivals. And I need everyone to know that it's actually St. Jordan's.
2: Wow. That's actually
1: I made signs.
2: Huge. Thank you. Yes.
1: I'm gonna try to. And I feel like the fastest way is to enlist the pickpocketers. and I'm gonna convince them to do the opposite. Rather than take something out the wallet,
2: put something in wallet.
1: Right. Sleeves. Okay. Or be like, at least if you're gonna take their wallet, replace it with this.
2: With that. Okay. Mm.
1: So I'm gonna get a little army of street urchins.
3: Okay.
1: What, you have an issue with me calling them street urchins? Yeah. The thieves on the street?
3: No.
1: Stealing passports, Audrey?
3: No.
1: You want to have this conversation?
3: No.
1: XYZ with Eric Zachary.
2: This is crazy.
1: I said,
2: what a great best man gift. Reverse stealing in the streets of Lisbon.
1: This is just day one.
2: Okay.
1: I'm doing something every day leading up as your best man.
2: Thank you.
1: Yesterday, I made sure that you guys didn't have the worst connection of all time and miss your wedding.
2: You did. Thank you. You are on it.
1: XYZ with Eric Zachary. The show is continuing all week. I will be joining you guys from Portugal tomorrow. And Jordan's getting married on Friday. So if you want to follow through on all of that and see what it looks like, see what Jordan's suit looks like.
2: Yep.
1: Did you finally get it, by the way?
2: Yes.
1: I know this guy's been like,
2: yeah, I got it.
1: So he worked really canceling on Jordan for like final
2: met
1: fittings.
2: Him like three times.
3: Yeah. I'm like, hey, how's it going?
1: All right. Jordan's wedding is Friday. You can follow along XYZ content on Instagram. We will see you tomorrow. Goodbye.

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9: Some isolated downbursts through Tuesday morning, then some midsummer-like heat builds in for Tuesday into Wednesday. Flood watch through Tuesday morning. Still can't rule out an isolated heavy downpour to lows mid-70s. Big-time heat Tuesday into Wednesday. Heat advisory 11 a.m. Tuesday till 7 a.m. Wednesday. 90 for the high Tuesday. Heat index levels to 103. I'm meteorologist Mark Thibodeau.

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8: Good morning, I'm Cy Albright. Here's what's going on in the four states. He confessed to robbing a Dollar General in Pittsburgh yesterday morning. Now 57-year-old Mitchell Thomas is in some trouble. He allegedly wore a mask when he walked into that store, pointed what appeared to be a handgun at an employee and demanded cash, then left. But within about an hour or so, police tracked him down using surveillance cameras and that Flock license plate reader technology. As police say, it was actually a BB gun that Thomas had and was designed to look real. A man from Granby given a 9-year prison sentence after he was convicted by a jury of explicit crimes against a child. 47-year-old Rogers Benton King III, the suspect in that case. Your news is a service of Arvest Bank. 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
9: A flood watch ends this morning. There will be a heat advisory from noon until 7 o'clock tomorrow morning. Any storms will move out early today, then clearing, windy, and hot with a high of 91. The heat index near 100. Clear tonight with a low of 75. And a sunny and hot afternoon tomorrow with a high close to 91 degrees. I'm Jeff Maher.

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7: A flood watch ends this morning. There will be a heat advisory from noon until 7 o'clock tomorrow morning. Any storms will move out early today, then clearing, windy, and hot with a high of 91. The heat index near 100. Clear tonight with a low of 75. And a sunny and hot afternoon tomorrow with a high close to 91 degrees. I'm Jeff Maher.

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6: A flood watch ends this morning. There will be a heat advisory from noon until 7 o'clock tomorrow morning. Any storms will move out early today, then clearing, windy, and hot with a high of 91. The heat index near 100. Clear tonight with a low of 75. And a sunny and hot afternoon tomorrow with a high close to 91 degrees. I'm Jeff Maher.

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6: Good morning. I'm Zy Albright. Here's what's going on in the four states. Snap restrictions delayed. The state of Missouri says new, more strict rules won't go into effect until mid-February. That ban on buying candy, sugary drinks, and prepared desserts with SNAP benefit money was supposed to start in October. But officials say this will give grocery stores a little more time to prepare after they complained that some of the guidance wasn't all that clear or concise. And a couple of vandals caught in Pittsburgh after the high school's softball field and concession area got vandalized by graffiti and other property damage. But it's two juveniles that are facing charges of burglary, theft, and interference with law enforcement. 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
7: A flood watch ends this morning. There will be a heat advisory from noon until 7 o'clock tomorrow morning. These storms will move out early today, then clearing, windy, and hot with a high of 91. The heat index near 100. Clear tonight with a low of 75. And a sunny and hot afternoon tomorrow with a high close to 91 degrees. I'm Jeff Maher.

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8: Four states. A flood watch ends this morning. There will be a heat advisory from noon until 7 o'clock tomorrow morning. Any storms will move out early today, then clearing, windy, and hot with a high of 91. The heat index near 100. Clear tonight with a low of 75. And a sunny and hot afternoon tomorrow with a high close to 91 degrees. I'm Jeff Marr.

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1: A flood watch ends this morning. There will be a heat advisory from noon until 7 o'clock tomorrow morning. These storms will move out early today, then clearing, windy, and hot with a high of 91. The heat index near 100. Clear tonight with a low of 75. And a sunny and hot afternoon tomorrow with a high close to 91 degrees. I'm Jeff Maher.

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12: Good morning, I'm Cy Albright. Here's what's going on in the four states. He confessed to robbing a Dollar General in Pittsburgh yesterday morning. Now 57-year-old Mitchell Thomas is in some trouble. He allegedly wore a mask when he walked into that store, pointed what appeared to be a handgun at an employee and demanded cash, then left. But within about an hour or so, police tracked him down using surveillance cameras and that Flock license plate reader technology. Police say it was actually a BB gun that Thomas had and was designed to look real. A man from Granby given a 9-year prison sentence after he was convicted by a jury of explicit crimes against a child. 47-year-old Rogers Benton King III, the suspect in that case. Your news is a service of Arvest Bank. 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
6: Heat advisory is in effect from noon until 7 o'clock tomorrow morning with sunshine today. Gusty winds out of the south. The high will approach 90, but that heat index may hit the triple digits. Overnight clear with a low of 75. Another hot day tomorrow. Expect sunshine, gusty winds, and a high in the low 90s. I'm Jeff Moore.

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5: Heat advisories in effect from noon until 7 o'clock tomorrow morning with sunshine today and gusty winds out of the south. The high will approach 90, but that heat index may hit the triple digits. Overnight clear with a low of 75. Another hot day tomorrow. Expect sunshine, gusty winds, and a high in the low 90s. I'm Jeff Moore.

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11: Good morning. I'm Zy Albright. Here's what's going on in the four states. Snap restrictions delayed. The state of Missouri says new, more strict rules won't go into effect until mid-February. That ban on buying candy, sugary drinks, and prepared desserts with SNAP benefit money was supposed to start in October. But officials say this will give grocery stores a little more time to prepare after they complained that some of the guidance wasn't all that clear or concise. A couple of vandals caught in Pittsburgh after the high school's softball field and concession area got vandalized by graffiti and other property damage. But it's two juveniles that are facing charges of burglary, theft, and interference with law enforcement. 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
12: Heat advisories in effect from noon until 7 o'clock tomorrow morning with sunshine today and gusty winds out of the south. The high will approach 90, but that heat index may hit the triple digits. Overnight clear with a low of 75. Another hot day tomorrow. Expect sunshine, gusty winds, and a high in the low 90s. I'm Jeff Moore.

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We are Kissin' 92.5, your 10 in a row hit music station. Hey guys, and happy Tuesday. Bianca hanging out, excited because I'm having dinner at the new house for the first time. I mean, we've been like back and forth. We're just picking up tacos. Okay, we're just picking up tacos and getting our butts over there to do some work because we got to get on it. We do have the month to get fully moved in, but as you know, time be flying. So yeah, Taco Tuesday, bring some stuff over to the place. We're going to take some things down off the walls because we're going to get fresh paint soon. So that'll be our little project.

0: 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You know what? 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

0: 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And get this, parents are feeding their kids sticks of raw butter, all in the name of health. I'm like, oh, babies have it the best. butter. But it's not going to be cheap, okay? You're going to have to give them that grass-fed New Zealand butter, around $12 a stick or something. Parents behind the trend say the butter contains healthy fats and vitamins that can help with brain development, digestion, sleep, and skincare. I'm like, hey, this is going to be my new excuse when I'm buttering my bread at the table. Like, this is good for me. Well, maybe not the bread part. Like I said, man, babies have it the best.
1: I'm the man now.
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7: Four states. Heat advisory is in effect from noon until 7 o'clock tomorrow morning with sunshine today and gusty winds out of the south. The high will approach 90, but that heat index may hit the triple digits. Overnight clear with a low of 75. Another hot day tomorrow. Expect sunshine, gusty winds, and a high in the low 90s. I'm Jeff Moore.

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What's going on, guys? It is Kissin', your 10 in a row hit music station. And today, a day that I've not participated heavily in this year, National Food Prep Day. Actually, I do bring my lunch to work most of the time. And my food prep is, you know, the leftovers from dinner the night before, because we always make extra. And you know what recently I've been on? A rotisserie chicken kick. I get a rotisserie chicken, take all that meat off, and then I get chopped salad bags, like different ones. So like a Caesar bacon one, like Thai chili one. Bring a couple of those to work, bring the chicken. It's so easy and pretty healthy.

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It's Kissin' 92.5, your 10 in a row hit music station. Hey, what is your sleeping position say about your personality? I don't know how true these are, but let's see. Fetal position, curled up on your side. Often linked to people who seem tough on the outside, but are sensitive or shy underneath. It's actually the most common position, especially among women. And I don't know if I'm like curled up, but I'm a side sleeper. That or like on my stomach with one arm underneath the pillow. Is that on here? Let's see. Oh, okay, here it is. The starfish. Often described as good listeners. Ooh, loyal friend. People who help others. Yep, that seems pretty accurate. But they don't like to be the center of attention. I don't know. Give me a few drinks and I kind of become that. What else do we have? Let's see. Free fall. Face down on your stomach. Associated with bold, outgoing personalities. So I feel like I'm a mix of the starfish and the free fall. What about you?

We are Kissin' 92.5, your 10 in a row hit music station. And I have a very random secret engagement to talk about coming up on the way. It's random because of the person they're engaged to, their history of dating, and just like, why now? More on that coming up.

0: to know the rumors, gossip, and who's seen who? Get it all right here. Bianca's Buzz.
1: And Little Wayne, is he going through some sort of midlife crisis? I mean, it's just so random. He's apparently engaged. I know, you're like, what? To who? That was my question. Because as far as I know, he wasn't dating anybody. I mean, over the years, he's dated publicly. And those were for a long period of time, right? So he was with singer Nivea. Don't mess with my man. Iconic song from the early 2000s. Then he also was with Lauren London for a while. They have a kid together. She also was Nipsey Hussle's longtime partner. Unfortunately, that relationship ended with his passing. But who else? Trina, obviously. And then more recently, he was with this, I don't know if she was like a model, but her name was Leticia. They were together for, I would say, a couple years. And that ended, I want to say, like 3 or 4 years ago. So that was his last like solid and long-term relationship. And all of a sudden now, he's engaged. So I was like, is it one of those women? Someone from his past, maybe? No, we don't exactly know this person's name, but a source with direct knowledge told TMZ that Wayne popped the question earlier this year to a woman in her 20s from India. So that's all the information I have, but I'm sure now that it's out there, we'll know sooner than later. I'll keep you posted here in my show.
0: That's not all you need to know. 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
2: Four states. Heat advisories in effect from noon until 7 o'clock tomorrow morning with sunshine today and gusty winds out of the south. The high will approach 90, but that heat index may hit the triple digits. Overnight clear with a low of 75. Another hot day tomorrow. Expect sunshine, gusty winds, and a high in the low 90s. I'm Jeff Maher.

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0: 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And like I said, I'm definitely on the side of the internet when it comes to all things home since I got my own home. Y'all, I know. You're like, Bianca, shut up. I'm excited, okay? It's my first. I did it. But there is a Sherwin Williams, I guess, loneliest paint color. So the paint color that nobody uses, and I can see why. It looks like baby throw up or baby poop. It's that green color that nobody should paint anything, but it is a color. And since it's Sherwin Williams' loneliest color, they're looking to change that. The color is called Offbeat Green. And they actually just launched a really cool sweepstakes with LeBron James, his foundation, to raise money for the foundation and to give love to their loneliest color. So basically, if you order Offbeat Green, you'll be entered into a sweepstakes for a chance to win a basketball signed by LeBron in the limited edition color and a $1,000 Sherwin Williams gift card. I might just do that. Now, I don't know what I'm going to do with the green color because I don't really like it. I think a peel and stick sample would work. So maybe I'll order the sample. I'll get entered into the contest. I'll win the signed basketball, and then I get my paint for my house for free. Look at me talking like I already won. You can check it out if you follow Sherwin Williams on social.
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And today we're talking about things that we thought were a flex, but quickly realized that they're not. We played ourselves. Hit me up, Beauty with an IE, now lying the beat on social.

It's Kissin' 92.5, your 10 in a row hit music station. And today we're talking about the things that we thought were a flex. Like for me, honestly, I was the kind of person that never took a vacation. Like I would be like, oh, I had this many PTO hours, blah, blah, blah. Why? Why not use those and go somewhere fun and treat myself for all the hard work? That's why I do at least one vacation a year. Try to squeeze in two and then a couple, you know, fun weekends. But it's not a flex to have all this PTO time and have no life, okay? I'm telling you right now, it is not.

0: We are Kissin' 92.5, your 10 in a row hit music station. And today we're talking about things that we thought were a flex, but quickly realized we were wrong.
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9: A heat advisory is in effect from this afternoon until 7 tomorrow morning. The high today near 91 with a heat index near 100 with sunshine and gusty winds out of the south. Tonight clear of the low 75. And a sunny Wednesday tomorrow as the high temperature once again climbs into the low 90s. I'm Jeff Maher.

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0: What's up, guys? It is your 10 in a row hit music station. Oh, and I like this one. We're talking about things that you thought were a flex, but you realize they're not. Being available 24/7. I was guilty of that. I still am. Like, I'll say yes to everything. I think I can squeeze it in. But at the end of the day, I'm overwhelmed. I'm stressed. I'm not getting sleep. Like, I'm doing too much. For what? You can say no, baby. You can say no.
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What's going on, guys? It is Kissin', your 10 in a row hit music station. And I have a very random secret engagement to talk about coming up on the way. It's random because of the person they're engaged to, their history of dating, and just like, why now? More on that coming up.

0: to know the rumors, gossip, and who's seen who? Get it all right here. Bianca's Buzz.
1: And Little Wayne, is he going through some sort of midlife crisis? I mean, it's just so random. He's apparently engaged. I know you're like, what? To who? That was my question. Because as far as I know, he wasn't dating anybody. I mean, over the years, he's dated publicly. And those were for a long period of time, right? So he was with singer Nivea. Don't mess with my man. Iconic song from the early 2000s. Then he also was with Lauren London for a while. They have a kid together. She also was Nipsey Hussle's longtime partner. Unfortunately, that relationship ended with his passing. But who else? Trina, obviously. And then more recently, he was with this, I don't know if she was like a model, but her name was Leticia. They were together for, I would say, a couple years. And that ended, I want to say, like 3 or 4 years ago. So that was his last like solid long-term relationship. And all of a sudden now, he's engaged. So I was like, is it one of those women? Someone from his past, maybe? No, we don't exactly know this person's name, but a source with direct knowledge told TMZ that Wayne popped the question earlier this year to a woman in her 20s from India. So that's all the information I have, but I'm sure now that it's out there, we'll know sooner than later. I'll keep you posted here in my show.
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2: A heat advisory is in effect from this afternoon until 7 tomorrow morning. The high today near 91 with a heat index near 100 with sunshine and gusty winds out of the south. Tonight clear of the low 75. And a sunny Wednesday tomorrow as the high temperature once again climbs into the low 90s. I'm Jeff Maher.

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0: It's Kissin' 92.5, your 10 in a row hit music station. And like I said, I'm definitely on the side of the internet when it comes to all things home since I got my own home. Y'all, I know. You're like, Bianca, shut up. I'm excited, okay? It's my first. I did it. But there is a Sherwin Williams, I guess, loneliest paint color. So the paint color that nobody uses, and I can see why. It looks like baby throw up or baby poop. It's that green color that nobody should paint anything, but it is a color. And since it's Sherwin Williams' loneliest color, they're looking to change that. The color is called Offbeat Green. And they actually just launched a really cool sweepstakes with LeBron James, his foundation, to raise money for the foundation and to give love to their loneliest color. So basically, if you order Offbeat Green, you'll be entered into a sweepstakes for a chance to win a basketball signed by LeBron in the limited edition color and a $1,000 Sherwin Williams gift card. I might just do that. Now, I don't know what I'm going to do with the green color because I don't really like it. I think a peel and stick sample would work. So maybe I'll order the sample. I'll get entered into the contest. I'll win the sign basketball, and then I get my paint for my house for free. Look at me talking like I already won. You can check it out if you follow Sherwin Williams on social.
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1: We are Kissin' 92.5, your 10 in a row hit music station. And today we're talking about the things that we used to think were a flex, but now we've learned our lesson. Let's see. Michelle said playing hard to get. Ooh, that's good. Also like playing games in general, like dumb, you know, little, I'm going to pretend like I don't like him, so he likes me or whatever it is. You'll realize the older you get, like, no, we're not doing that. We're saying what we want. We're setting our boundaries. You're stepping up to the plate or you're gone.

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You're checking out Kissin' 92.5, your 10 in a row hit music station. And we've heard of the Irish goodbye, right? You know what that is, where you basically leave without telling anybody you're leaving, you just sneak out of like a party or an event. Well, what about the Midwest goodbye? Have you heard about that one? We'll talk about it coming up.

0: 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And today we're talking about the Midwest goodbye. I've never heard of this, but basically it's when you're saying goodbye takes forever. Opposite of the Irish, you're not sneaking off. The Midwest goodbye is when you spend so much time standing at the threshold, one hand on the doorknob, hugging everybody, promising to return, listening to that one more story. I kind of love this. I'm not a Midwest goodbye kind of person. I'm more the Irish goodbye. What do you think our goodbye would be? Let me know. Hit me up.
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3: A heat advisory is in effect from this afternoon until 7 tomorrow morning. The high today near 91 with a heat index near 100 with sunshine and gusty winds out of the south. Tonight clear the low 75. And a sunny Wednesday tomorrow as the high temperature once again climbs into the low 90s. I'm Jeff Maher.

0: It's Kissin' 92.5, your 10 in a row hit music station. And all right, guys, I'm excited. My man is like, taco orders in, come on home. I said, yeah, one of each. One chicken, one al pastor, one asada. I cannot wait. All right, guys, I'm out of here. I'm very hungry. Follow me on social, beauty with an IE. No I in the beat. I'm the man, I'm the man now. I'm the man.
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Kiss 92.5, you tend to the Railway Music Station. I'm sure you've probably thought of this before. Have you ever wondered how many times the average person flatulates in a day? Well, we now have the answer. We'll talk about that with the Daily Double in 10 minutes. Here's Taylor Swift right now on Kiss 92.5.

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5: Madonna, of course, is on the comeback trail. She's got her new album, Confessions 2, that's coming out July 3rd. And she just released a 13-minute short film featuring six songs from the upcoming album. And you can find that over online as well. 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
13: A heat advisory is in effect from this afternoon until 7 tomorrow morning. The high today near 91 with a heat index near 100 with sunshine and gusty winds out of the south. Tonight clear of the low 75 and a sunny Wednesday. Tomorrow's the high temperature once again climbs into the low 90s. I'm Jeff Maher.

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It's Justin Bieber right now on Kiss 92.5.

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So pick it up free from your App Store or Google Play Store. It's 10 in a row on the way from Pink Panthers and Zara Larson, some Sienna Spyro, and Zara Larson on Kissin'

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I'll let you know what I'm talking about coming up in 10 minutes. 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

0: 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Some Sarah Larson and Tim Dub hanging on your Tuesday. And what we do around here on Tuesdays, we fill in the blank. 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
17: Four states,
0: heat advisory is in effect from this afternoon until 7 tomorrow morning. The high today near 91 with a heat index near 100 with sunshine and gusty winds out of the south. Tonight clear of the low of 75 and a sunny

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0: 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But the large ones where you're just like spinning around forever, yeah, can't do those.
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Are you gonna call me like you said you would? 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

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Thorough as f- don't need your jazz. 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Zodiac sign, it must be a Gemini moon, cause we about to go half. Mistake a

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Or maybe you're doing it right.

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15: Hot, humid, and eventually stormy by the end of the week. Heat advisory till 7 a.m. Wednesday. Clear tonight, low mid-70s. It's going to be another blazer on Wednesday. Sunshine, a high of 90. Heat index levels feels like temps at late afternoon, close to 100. Caution advised outdoors. I'm meteorologist Mark Thibodeau.

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That went from Teddy Swims. It is M-Dub. 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

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This today's Dummy of the Week nominee. Details on that coming up in 10 minutes. Here's some BTS on Kissin' 92.5.

For tick me no for top, yeah. Man, I watch my body like the day, I watch how much, yeah. Anything you said, them gyal do it like it's hot.

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3: Today's Dummy of the Week nominee comes to us from Louisiana, where a man was attacked by an alligator after fleeing the Louisiana State Police troopers during a DWI stop. The man was allegedly driving recklessly on Interstate 10 in Jefferson Parish. He had also struck a concrete barrier, causing a tire blowout. Troopers initiated a traffic stop and observed signs of impairments. The man then ran away from officers and jumped from the elevated portion of the interstate into the swamp below. Troopers later spotted him walking along U.S. Highway 61, and he fled a second time into a swampy area where he was attacked by an alligator and suffered serious injuries to both arms. Despite those injuries, authorities say he continued trying to evade officers before he was eventually taken into custody. And this time, it was the alligator that took a bite out of crime. It's Kissin' 92.5.

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11: Four states. Hot, humid, and eventually stormy by the end of the week. Heat advisory till 7 a.m. Wednesday. Clear tonight, lows mid-70s. It's going to be another blazer on Wednesday. Sunshine, a high of 90. Heat index levels feels like temps at late afternoon, close to 100. Caution advised outdoors. I'm meteorologist Mark Thibodeau.

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Progress of 92.5. 10 in a row, Hey Music Station, and a meteorologist who continued to do his job through a fire. Today's round of applause. We'll give you the details coming up in 10 minutes. Right now, some One Republic on Kissin' 92.5.

Today's round of applause going out to a TV meteorologist in Johnson, Arkansas, who continued giving live tornado warnings even as a fire broke out in the studio. Noah Simmons of KFSM was on air around 8 p.m. last Saturday when a studio light caught fire during his segment. He was alone in the studio, and he quickly spotted the burning lights. He walked off camera for a little bit and said, "Guys, we have a fire happening in the studio right now." Alerted by those words, the station producer rushed in and put out the small blaze with a nearby extinguisher, while Simmons, reacting to the smoke, pulled his shirt up over his mouth and told viewers, "We just had a fire in the studio, but we've got a couple tornado warnings, so we've got to keep trucking through this and covering this live." So congratulations to Noah Simmons, the meteorologist who kept broadcasting through a station fire. We're giving you today's round of applause.

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2: Hot, humid, and eventually stormy by the end of the week. Heat advisory till 7 a.m. Wednesday. Clear tonight, low mid 70s. It's going to be another blazer on Wednesday. Sunshine, a high of 90. Heat index levels feels like temps at late afternoon, close to 100. Caution advised outdoors. I'm meteorologist Mark Thibodeau.

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Hey, Music Station, your home for Kid Craddock. Morning show, some Pitbull, Little John. It is M-Dub, and that's going to do it for me on this Tuesday. Talk to you again tomorrow afternoon, starting at 2. We've got Dalton Wayne hanging out with you next with the Kiss of Night show on the way, and maybe a chance for you to score some Silver Dollar City tickets. Just keep listening for your next cue to call for your chance to win, and a chance to win some free play to Grand Lake Casino with the pop-off coming up a little bit later as well. We'll get you there with 10 in a row from Benson Boone, some Justin Bieber, and Tame Impala on Kiss.

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